concept. Rain comes from the clouds. 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And hummingbirds

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0: Yes, sir.
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1: 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You know, John, I got a little story that you ought to know. 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I'm telling you, that's what happened. 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

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You see sunlight

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But every time it's you I find, no one else will.

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Nobody near us to see us or hear us, no friends or relations on weekend vacations. I won't have it known, we on a cell phone pier. A day will break and I'll awake, start to bake a sugar cake, you to take and all the boys to see. 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